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I'm Peter Z, reporting for duty. All your favorites back-to-back on this Sunday. 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

0: 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I'm Peter Z. This seems like common sense, but the statistic is staggering. If you want to combat the high price of groceries, eat all of what you buy. According to the USDA, a tremendous amount of America's food supply ends up in the trash. 30 to 40% of food we buy is wasted.
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0: The band is Deep Blue Something, Breakfast at Tiffany's. I'm Peter Z. People just don't listen to each other. According to Women's World, the average person remembers only 50% of what someone else says, and within 24 hours, most recall less than 25%. 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

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Jack 100.7.

0: I love rock and roll. That's why I'm here. Joan Jett and the Blackhearts, Peter Z playing your favorites, and giving you timely advice. 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

0: In Your Eyes, Peter Gabriel with Peter Z playing your favorites. There's In Your Eyes. If you want to save some money on gas, and who doesn't, try this. Fill up in the morning. This is according to KBB, Kelley Blue Book. Thanks to the laws of physics, when you fill up in the morning, you'll get more gasoline per dollar. It's cooler, the gas molecules cluster together, and voila.
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0: some fancy harmonica playing there. Blues Traveler, and giving us the runaround. I'm Peter Z. I bet you put a nurdle in your mouth this morning. And I bet you'll put a nurdle in your mouth again tonight. A nurdle refers to the little blob of toothpaste on a toothbrush.
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wouldn't exactly call it wasting. 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Peter Z inside another hour of great music. 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

0: Duran Duran, Hungry Like the Wolf. Feeder Z, playing your favorites. It's PSL season, the drink that helped propel pumpkin spice into a billion-dollar-a-year industry. Pumpkin spice blend typically includes cinnamon, nutmeg, ginger, and cloves. But no pumpkin.
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0: Chance 38 special, Peter Z playing your favorites to wrap up the weekend. Watching too much TV hurts your brain. 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Watching TV more often is also linked to fewer brain cells in the area of the brain important to memory. 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

0: Head Games and Foreigner, Peter Z playing your favorites. There's always interesting stories about unusual laws in different places. In Texas, no potty mouths in graveyards or at crime scenes. In Texas, it is illegal to cuss or use profane language in the presence of a corpse or an occupied coffin. The law is rarely enforced.
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Little Sopranos music for you. Don't Stop Believin' from Journey. I'm Peter Z, playing your music to wrap up the weekend. Here are the Police.

0: What It Takes. 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

0: 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Well, don't lose your thumb. All that texting and scrolling that you're doing, it's messing with our thumbs. Doctors say they've noticed an increase in people complaining about thumb inflammation and injury. 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

0: Robert Palmer and Simply Irresistible. Robert Palmer, named by Rolling Stone magazine readers as the best-dressed rock star of 1990. He did look pretty sharp in those suits.
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0: Christine McVie, you make lovin' fun. McVie wrote that song about the band's lighting director, with whom she was having an affair at the time. She told her estranged husband, John McVie, that she wrote the song about her dog.
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0: Van Halen and Top of the World, and Sammy Hagar has done his first interview since being called a, quote, complete idiot by his former bandmate Alex Van Halen. Well, Hagar responded with these three words: "What's your problem?" Hagar says he would love to get to the bottom of what the real issue is between himself and his former bandmates so that they can squash it and move on with their lives.
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0: Jerry Rafferty and Baker Street. The folks at Watch Mojo named the saxophone solo in Baker Street the greatest saxophone solo in a pop song of all time. And, well, I don't think you're going to get much argument about that one.
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0: Journey, loving, touching, squeezing. 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That's right. Being stressed out increases earwax production. 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
2: I mean, if you've been in a relationship for 10 years or 5 years or 4 months or 2 months or even like 5 weeks, I mean, you've done a lot of growing in that amount of time.

got this thing called an anal hematoma. It's so disgusting. It's basically a blood clot the size of a

0: Yes.
1: Well, that's not.
2: Yeah, butt doesn't really enter into that one.
1: Yeah.
3: Because if it was
0: butter.
3: If it was Buttworth,
2: right,
3: that would have been more
1: awkward.
3: That'd
1: be a whole different product.
2: There could be. She could have her own line of lube.
1: Yes.
2: And it would even be shaped like her.
1: Don't let this happen to you.
4: Oh.
2: Is Mrs. Butterworth still shaped like Mrs. Butterworth?
1: I think so. I think so.
3: Well, there was
2: Remember the bottle was shaped like her?
0: Yeah, mm-hmm. Right.
3: Yeah, I know a couple of them were.
2: Boy, that had to have found its way up.
3: So. The woke culture got rid of a couple of those things. Uncle Ben's rice.
1: Uncle Ben's is just Ben's now.
3: And then
2: Aunt Jemima. Yeah.
1: It's Jemima.
2: It's now Pearl Milling.
3: And Jemima's a very common name, believe it or not, in England. I'm serious. And
1: I've heard Gemma. I've never heard Jemima.
3: Yeah. We'd like to say hello to everyone named Butt listening.
0: Thank you.
3: Certainly appreciate it.
2: Ain't your mama on a pancake box? We used to hear that as kids. Hey, ain't your mama on a pancake box?
1: Oh, would it be knock, knock? Who's there? Aunt. Aunt who? Ain't your mama on a...
2: Who's just pancake? Like asking, hey, ain't your mama on a pancake? Oh, but they would just say it as, ain't your mama on a pancake box? No, that's not it.
3: That's how boring school was. You had to think of stuff like that.
1: More sports coming up. Bears and the Vikings.
2: And how long have you been gay was one of the things.
1: Battle. Jaden Daniels dislocates his bobo again. Spent some time in the National Football League. WNBA had some games last night.
2: Yeah. I was reminded over the weekend. I wanted to ask you, how long have you been gay?
1: Oh, just recently.
2: And ain't your mom on a pancake box?
1: Ain't your mom on a pancake box? See what we did as kids.
3: Coming up, we have a cool T-Rex news.
1: And also in sports, we're going to celebrate, that's right, Fat Bear Week. I can't wait.
2: Oh, we love these.
1: Fat Bears.
3: We got the names of the bears and where you can vote. Right now, I will tell you this. We are in the O'Reilly Auto Parts Studios. 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

0: Rockabilly Squire wrapping up a set on a Monday. Top five movies at the box office over the weekend. 96% Rotten Tomatoes and Resident Evil is at the top, directed by Zach Cregger. His reboot of the 90s zombie video game collected $60 million in the opening weekend, way above expectations, and they register as the largest debut in the 24-year-old horror franchise, Resident Evil, eighth film in the franchise. At number two, Practical Magic 2, Spider-Man at three, The Odyssey, and Coyote versus Acme rounding out the top five movies at the box office. 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

0: Only the Young and Journey and Billy Joel with Moving Out Today 2001. It was a benefit concert, America, a tribute to heroes, airing on most major TV networks, raising over $128 million for victims of the 9/11 attacks. And Billy Joel, part of the concert, along with The Boss, Neil Young, Paul Simon, Willie Nelson, and Tom Petty.
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0: Off of Puppets, Janie's Got a Gun and Aerosmith on a Monday. Finally, you can look forward to Mondays again. The Monday Night Football schedule is officially locked in. This will be the second Monday Night Football of the season. 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

0: Pensacola's Jet 100.7, I'll Be There For You. And the Rembrandts, also a double shot of Queen. Roger Taylor's new solo album is out now on Columbia Records. Violence, Insane, and A Beautiful World. His first since 2021, his seventh solo album. And you can listen to it online. Actually, the entire album is streaming. He's touring in support of the album in the UK, starting today, actually.
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0: The Ground Without Foreigner, it's Midnight Blue, and Something Happened on the Way to Heaven. Phil Collins without Genesis. Today, 26 years ago, Phil Collins, Mike Rutherford, and Tony Banks reform as Genesis for a one-off performance at the London Hilton during the British Music Roll of Honor Gala.
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0: One way or another, and Blondie on this Monday. What day do most adults dread the most? 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

0: In Excess with New Sensation, also George Michael. Gotta have faith. Yeah, gotta have faith. And good luck. The drawing for the Powerball is tonight. The person that won the $1 billion Powerball jackpot back on August 12th finally came forward last week. I'm sure that person had some faith. The jackpot estimated at $313 million. Cash value option 133.6 mil.
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0: Pensacola's Jet 100.7, Philadelphia Freedom, and Elton John, who on this day 1980 left his longtime label MCA and signed with David Geffen's new label for a 6-year contract. 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

It's UB40, Red Red Wine. We are Pensacola's classic hits, Jet 100.7. What's going on? It's Matt Fisher. Welcome into the show. You're inside the fish tank. It's a Monday. It's still, here we are, you know, trying to get through another week together. We get it off to a decent start, hopefully. We have tacos and tequila, which I'll hear all the details on that coming up in just a bit. Police up now. It's Jet 100.7.

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Tough loss over the weekend for UWF football. They lost to Austin Peay at home on Saturday. They have fallen, I guess, to number 20 in the country as the new top 25 came out today. Green Day, When I Come Around.

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I'll give you a chance to win those coming up at 3:30. It's Foreigner, Hot-Blooded. Now,

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Jack 100.7.

Love on Fire, Bruce Springsteen. We're Jet 100.7. If you can believe it, next week we hit the month of October, which is crazy. I know a lot of y'all are jacked for October. I mean, you've already started diving into your Halloween traditions, whatever that is, like just decorating it ridiculously all over your place. And then, of course, there's the tradition of buying Halloween candy early, eating it, and then buying it again. Yeah. Way too many of us get into that game, too. It's Bon Jovi, Born to Be My Baby. Now it's Jet.

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We're Jet 100.7. Seafood Festival is back in Pensacola this weekend. Friday, Saturday, Sunday. Always good food, great entertainment. This is a good way to spend your weekend outside, man. Just get out there and enjoy it. Redbone.

38 special. If I'd been the one, or Jet 100.7. Now, have you ever used a burner social media account to either stalk an ex or maybe comment on things that you don't have to expose yourself in the process? I had a coworker once who used to use a burner account to put positive comments on her regular account's posts. A little bit of desperation there. It's Journey.

And ZZ Top LaGrange, we are Jet 100.7. Did you see this woman? She went to TikTok saying that she thinks she's getting scammed by grocery stores because she would go in and she uses coupons a lot. So she would use coupons and they would tell her how much she saved. And then the cashier would ask her if she wanted cash back when she was paying. So she assumed, I'm guessing, that what she saved with coupons, she thought she could get back as cash. So she found out that when she kept getting cash back, she found out that what was happening was they were taking that money from her bank account. Now she's mad. She thought she was being scammed. Sometimes I question society and if we'll ever make it through.

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0: 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We're Jet 100.7. And speaking of games we play a lot of games to occupy our brains a little bit. 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It gets easy to get bored. So why not play games and win actual cash prizes? 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

in Iran. We're Jet 100.7. What's going on? It's Matt. I saw somebody posting not a very nice social media post. They shared a photo of somebody that was playing mini golf by themselves, and they put in the post, is it lame to play mini golf by yourself? And here's the thing. No, it's not. I'm going to settle this one once and for all. If you're single or if you want to go out tonight and do something and just nobody else wants to go out, go do it. Because it's way more lame to post somebody on social media to make fun of them so you can get likes and comments, because you're the desperate one that needs people to validate your thoughts. Go out and enjoy yourself. Even if it's by yourself, who cares? I know that's not as easy to think is the who cares portion of it, but live your life and enjoy it. Don't let works like that ruin it for you.

We've got tigers. We've got leopards. We've even got barracudas. An hour musical zoo. Rock and roll's got you covered. Get 100.7.

Rod Stewart, Young Turks. We're Jet 100.7. By the way, just want to throw this out there for you. We have confirmed we've got a concert announcement coming your way a week from today. I know, you got to wait a whole entire week to find out who it is, but you'll find out and have a chance to win tickets all next week as well.

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We are Jet 100.7. 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

0: 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Jet 100.7. What's going on? 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

Gotta be honest with you, I'll never understand the way people drive in Pensacola. And maybe it's not just a Pensacola thing, but maybe it's generational, so maybe I'm just too old for this. But yesterday, I had to cross 9 Mile. There was an individual that was zipping in and out of traffic, which, you know what? Lane jumping does not bother me as long as you're not going 65 in a 45 type situation. This individual actually passed somebody on the shoulder on 9 Mile Road because they just couldn't possibly wait another second.

requested Survivor for Nikki, who just said, hey, give me anything Survivor. So I gave her Burning Heart. It's the flight home, Jet 100.7. What's going on? It's Matt. Thrilled to have you along this afternoon. Here's some Bad Company now. Can't get enough.

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That's the Who, You Better You Bets. 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Ice Flyer Hockey is almost back. We're less than a month away from the first home game, which I believe is October 17th, if I remember correctly, which is wild considering it's been so hot outside this summer. The idea of hockey is just kind of hard to wrap your head around. But yeah, Ice Flyer Hockey back in less than a month. Who's ready for that? I know I am. Dexy's Midnight Runners now. This is Come On, Eileen.

It's American Girl, Tom Petty, and the Heartbreakers. We're Jet 100.7. Jenna's got her first fall ball game tonight, which we're excited about. The thing about it is, and I've been coaching Jenna's teams for a long time, I get that same level of excitement, I assume, as these girls do. Like, I'm just anxious for the game to arrive. So, ready for it. Hope we start off on a good night with a win.

That's Pink Floyd's Young Lust for Jet 100.7. What's going on? It's Matt. We've got Dreams Resorts and Spa in Mexico. They've got 16 locations where you're dreaming of that little luxury tropical vacation that is a beach not 10 miles from your house. We can make that happen. Yeah, so you can get away to Dreams Resorts and Spas with a 4-day, 3-night, all-inclusive trip for four, including airfare, to your choice of one of 16 Dreams Resorts throughout Mexico. 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

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My name is Matt Fisher. Thank you for letting me into your world for a bit today. I do appreciate that. Enjoy what's left of your Monday. Night Ranger now. This is Sister Christian. We are Pensacola's classic hits, Jet 100.7.